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105, Denver's greatest hits. Good morning. My name is Dirk, and I'm happy you're hanging out with us early on a Saturday. Here's Time After Time, Cyndi Lauper, Cool 105.

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Hey, check out stars from the X-Files, Lord of the Rings, and Harry Potter all weekend. It's Fan Expo Denver, Colorado Convention Center. 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

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Not too early to start thinking about our next free ticket Thursday. It's coming up this week on Thursday. It's going to be your chance to win tickets to go check out the Smashing Pumpkins, the Rats in the Cage Tour coming up in October at Ball Arena. 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